enough, and we can hold on to the light. Hold on to the light. Well, if I take a picture, could I stop it in its tracks? I know there's nothing I can do to bring it back.

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Make sure you're here. 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

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Use your imagination, okay? I've been doing squats. Hey! I want to see everybody shake their booty. Whether it's round, whether it's square, whether it's flat.

0: 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Are you ready to sing? You, okay. What can I make you sing? Now I want to give you a challenge.
1: Okay.
0: I want you to say this. I believe in miracles.

0: On the right, we see you. On the man. Thank you very much. Thank you very much.
1: Desde la zona estelar verbenáutica. Con ustedes.